0: Radio Lodève, toutes les musiques que vous aimez.
1: You know, every now and then, I think you might like to hear something from us. Nice.

0: 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And we're going to take the beginning of this song and do it easy. But then we're going to do the finish. Rough.
1: Proud Mary.
0: It's the way we
1: keep
0: do.
1: On burning.
0: Proud Mary. And we're all.